Sometimes it just takes one song to pick you up. To make you feel better. Hey now, you're an all-star. Get your game on. When you need that song, remember one station. And I'll write your name. It's K100.

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1: St. John, it's me, Wesley Pipes, telling you to get to Lachlan Mitsubishi on June the 13th for the live wrestling right here at...
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1: Me not working hard. Yeah, right, picture that with a Kodak. Or better yet, go to Times Square, take a picture of me with a Kodak. Took my life from negative to positive, I just want y'all to know that. And tonight, let's enjoy life.

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Together, we are New Brunswick. We are the True North, strong and free. We are all proud to be Canada.

0: to you. And you, and you, and you, and you. Yes, suddenly I was going into a Sound of Music there. A spoonful of sugar makes the medicine go down. All right, good morning. Here we are, June 11th, Thursday. It is Fake Friday. Cloudy today. There's a chance of showers. We might even see a thunder shower this morning, and then we'll have a mix of sun and cloud near noontime. It's going to be a little bit muggy, though. We'll see a high of 17 along the coast, 26 inland with the humidex. It's going to feel like 29. 13 uptown right now feels like 13. There you go. Our Thursday morning thought of the day to start us off, it comes from Hugh Laurie. You might remember him as House from House. Okay. It says this: it's a terrible thing in life to wait until you're ready. I have this feeling now that actually no one is ever ready to do anything. There's almost no such thing as ready. There's only now, and you may as well do it. Generally speaking, now is as good a time as any. So, with that word, if you've been thinking about doing something, rip the Band-Aid off. This is the time. It's your time to shine right there. That is a word from Hugh Laurie. Some fun stories on the way for you today. It looks like Taylor Swift fans have someone new to hate. especially after someone said that Travis Kelce was their Celebrity Hall Pass. We'll chat about that. And on our social pages this morning, I've already got it posted, and I'd love to get your input. I want to know, have you ever been somewhere and suddenly thought, wait a minute, I don't know any of these people around me? I've got a story about a man that actually crashed a wedding and didn't realize it for hours. So I'd love to know on our social pages this morning, have you ever shown up at the wrong place and not realized it? Chime in. Let me know. Facebook, Instagram, talk and text line. The number is 658-5000. We've got our Hollywood Buzz coming up at 640 and 840. 720 is our birthdays. Make sure you get them in. 658-5000. That's the number you need. And we've got our reasons to celebrate today. Get up. Get out of bed. That's coming up in about 7 minutes right here on K100. We'll have a look at our weather for you as well. We all need some help. Post Malone, Morgan Wallen coming up. They're going to give us a little bit of help right here this morning as we start our day together. 13 in the city, nice and mild at 6:13. Good day to you. Let's get this day underway.
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1: Well, here it is. It's 6:19, the 11th of June, and I've got some reasons for you to celebrate today. Namely, starting off with the fact that today is Corn on the Cob Day. I still love it. Loved it since I was a kid. Do you love it too? Drop me a line. Let me know how much you love it. Today is also National Hot Rod Day. And it's National German Chocolate Cake, so basically the perfect day to cruise around, eat corn on the cob, and finish it off with chocolate cake for dessert. It's a perfect day, right? All right, so looking back in time, here's a few things that happened on today's date. Let's go to 1965. The Beatles were officially named members of the British Empire by Queen Elizabeth II, and not everybody was thrilled. Actually, some war vets were so upset that they returned their own medals. How about that? Today's date in 1962, there was actually a movie by Clint Eastwood that was all about this. 1962, three inmates pulled off one of the most famous prison escapes ever. They actually broke out of Alcatraz. Frank Morris and the Anglin brothers disappeared into history, and they were never officially found. Today's date in 1982, Steven Spielberg's E.T., the extraterrestrial, opened up in movie theaters and went on to become the biggest movie of the decade. Yeah, more like box office home run. And that was the debut of Drew Barrymore. She was like less than 8 years old, I believe. Today's date, 1986, Ferris Bueller's Day Off hit movie theaters and cemented Matthew Broderick as a great star. 1997, Michael Jordan delivered his legendary flu game, and he scored 38 points while still battling the flu and feeling horrible. So he kicked the man cold right in the butt and kept on going. Still considered one of the greatest performances in sports. And 2002, American Idol opened up on Fox and changed TV forever. And Kelly Clarkson was the original idol there for sure. And finally, in 2018, 3 World Trade Center officially opened in New York City, becoming one of the tallest buildings in Manhattan. So celebrate accordingly today. Eat some corn, admire a hot rod, have a slice of German cake. And if you happen to see a bicycle flying across the moon, there's some reasons for you to celebrate. It's going to be cloudy today. Chance of showers. Maybe even a thunder shower this morning. We'll have a mix of sun and cloud near noon. High is 17 along the coast, 26 inland. High humidity. It's 13 in uptown St. John right now, 6:22. Good day.
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0: Preston Pablo on K100, St. John's Perfect Music Mix. Brand new music from Ed Sheeran and Martin Garrix back before that. 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
0: Well, this was pretty cool. Taylor Swift made a surprise appearance at the world premiere of Toy Story 5. She skipped the red carpet and she slipped in through the back entrance of the theater. And Tom Hanks said that she brought him an original VHS copy of the very first Toy Story movie for him to sign. Pretty cool, right? Superstar wants another superstar's autograph. Very, very cool. Now, this is pretty sharp. Taylor actually sat down at a piano. Randy Newman, who sang the theme song, You Got a Friend in Me. Taylor's also appearing on the soundtrack of the upcoming movie. So she sat down at a piano and she sang for the crowd.

0: As you can tell, the crowd just loved it and ate it right up. And that song is I Knew It, I Knew You, and that will be in the for the movie that's opening up on the 19th of this month. In other news, Sharon Osbourne's pushing back on some critiques about the upcoming AI Ozzy Osbourne project. She says it's not about money or pretending Ozzy's still alive. She says it's about preserving his legacy, calling his body of work something that will never die, and adding that Ozzy himself often wondered how long he'd be remembered after he was gone. And finally, a look back in movie history. E.T. opened on today's date in 1982, and Steven Spielberg says that he really believes that there may have already been extraterrestrials here on Earth, saying he feels that there's more going on in the universe than people might realize. There's your Hollywood Buzz. Next one's coming up at 8:40 this morning. On the way for you next up, oh, I got a good one for you. Did you grow up in the 90s? Were you obsessed with Teenage Mutant Ninja Turtles? Well, I got a story about the turtles you just might not believe. Alex Warren's also coming up. Fever Dream next up. K100 St. John's Perfect Music Mix. 641 13 Uptown.
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0: We've all loved TV merchandising, like sneakers from Air Jordans and, oh, I don't know, Simpsons memorabilia. Well, if you're a fan of the Teenage Mutant Ninja Turtles, well, looks like they might actually be able to usher you to the other side of the rainbow. I'll give you those details after Banks, Ranks, Rev, Headphones, next, K100.
1: Yeah, Banks on Ranks. Can't.

0: Can't talk, gotta be to my headphones.
1: Banks and Ranks and Rev, headphones K100, St. John's perfect music mix. Well, here's the beat that's in my headphones right about now. Okay, I was a big fan of the Teenage Mutant Ninja Turtles. In fact, I had some friends that were fans of the graphic novel, not the comic, the graphic novel when I was in my early teens. And it was really, really fun to read and all that great stuff. So if you grew up in the 90s and your childhood dream was to be a Teenage Mutant Ninja Turtle, well, I got something for you. You can actually take that dream straight to the grave. I'm telling you, this is actually pretty cool. A company called Titan Caskets has actually unveiled that they've got four official Teenage Mutant Ninja Turtles inspired caskets. That's right. You can get Leonardo's blue casket that says he led, Donatello's purple one that says he did machines, Raphael's red one that says he was cool but rude, or Michelangelo's orange casket that literally brands you for an eternity as a party dude. So they cost $4,000. They'll ship nationwide in 2 days, and they come in all sizes because apparently Master Splinter isn't the only one heading underground. Turtle power forever!

0: Turtle power. Would you buy something like that? Would you like that to be your final purchase to see you to the other side? Drop me a line if you think that that's merchandising gone wrong or merchandising done right. 658-5000. We're on our way to the 7. We've got lots of tunes to take us there. Sabrina Carpenter coming up. Brand new music for her, actually. It's called House Tour, and you're going to hear it first right here on St. John's Perfect Music Mix. Who? K100, 652. Good morning.
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0: Taylor Swift on K100. Good morning. Make sure you get your birthdays and anniversaries in. The number is 658-5000 for the Leon Celebration Line. A little bit later on today, I'm going to be out at Richie's on Ross Avenue for their summer barbecue and patio sale. So make sure you swing on by, stop in, say hello. I've got a fist bump for you, and come take a look and see what they've got. I guarantee you, you'll find some great deals as well. So the world is huge. In North America, Canada, the United States, we tend to be focused on what's going on here. Sports-wise, soccer is probably the biggest thing in the world. And the FIFA World Cup actually is kicking off today, and there's just about 48 countries competing all across Canada. So the United States, Mexico are going to be over the next competing over the next 6 weeks, and St. John won't be hosting any matches, but local soccer fans are going to be able to find matches pretty much everywhere. Okay, so Rockies, of course, they've got more than 50 TVs. They've got a big video wall. They're going to be showing the World Cup there with sound, of course, and as well other places that you can check it out. Looks like Wasted Day Brewing is also going to be hosting a World Cup so they can show Scotland's June 19 match against Morocco and June 24 against Brazil. St. Louis Bar and Grill also going to be showing a whole bunch of matches. So are there any other watch parties that you know of? Are you going to be tuned in watching some fantastic action? I'm not a huge sports fan, but when it comes to big things like this, I do like to check it out for sure. The World Cup actually is the focus of our Vogue Optical web poll question today. So we've got that question posted on our webpage, and I've got the comments, got the post up on our Facebook as well. Love to get your input. How interested are you in the FIFA World Cup? So make sure you join that conversation. We'll check in with those results in just a little bit. On the way, we've got a birthday celebration to get to, so make sure your birthdays and anniversaries are in 658-5000. On our social pages, also Facebook, Instagram, Talk and Text Line, I want to know, have you ever shown up at the wrong place, like for whatever reason, why it happened? That's not necessarily important, although I'd love to know why, but I'd love to know, have you ever shown up at the wrong place and not realized it until it was too late? I've got a story for you that I think you're going to get a real kick out of, but I'd love to get your oopsies as well. Facebook, Instagram, Talk and Text Line, 658-5000. 712, it's 13 in the city right now. Good morning. It's the day before the weekend. Well, the day before weekend.
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0: Alex Perret on K100, St. John's Perfect Music Mix. Good morning, 7:20, June 11. It's Thursday, fake Friday. We're almost to the weekend. Here we go. Lady Gaga and Dutchie coming up for you in just a moment's time. Well, here's who's celebrating birthdays for today, the 11th of June. We're going to start things off by rapper Kodak Black turning 29 today. Comedian, actor Jimmy O. Yang celebrating birthday number 39. Actor Shia LaBeouf, fantastic in so many great movies. Get a little bit of trouble as of late, but he turns 40. And from Game of Thrones, we know him as Tyrion Lannister, otherwise known as Peter Dinklage. Fantastic actor, turns 57 today. Short in stature, huge in talent. Dr. Oz celebrating birthday number 66. And I started the morning off this morning with a quote from actor Hugh Laurie, who plays Greg House on the series House, who's actually a very, very great, you know, lounge singer, if you will. Check him out. You can find him singing. He's very, very good. He turned 67 today. NFL legend Joe Montana turned 70. And Adrian Barbeau, known for Maude and the Fog, celebrating birthday number 81. And for local birthdays, I got an email in this morning to our birthday line, and it says this: wishing my best friend Jen Murray a happy 50th birthday today. You rock, Chickie. And that is from your bestie, Tanya Stanley. We want to say
1: happy birthday, feel the love, stay spilling over, shining through. Another year of something magic, another year of you.
0: I hope your day is great. It's going to be cloudy today. There is a chance we might even see some showers or even a thunder shower this morning. Then once that's over with, we'll see mix of sun and cloud near noontime. High of 17, 26 inland with the humidity. It's going to feel like 29 in the uptown right now. Temperature's been hanging tight at 13. That's where we're at right now. 7:22 K100 Mornings with Dennis.
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4: Good morning. A 57-year-old St. John man is facing charges after a child sexual abuse and exploitation material investigation. It began in May last year when the RCMP's Internet Child Exploitation Unit identified an individual in the St. John area allegedly making such material available. That led to a search of a residence on Coldbrook Crescent earlier this year where electronic devices were seized and an individual arrested. In an update yesterday, RCMP said 57-year-old David Walton is now officially charged with possessing, accessing, and making available child sexual abuse and exploitation material. He'll be in court August 4th. A publication ban remains in place in the case of a 71-year-old man from Fredericton, sentenced this week to 2 years less a day in a provincial jail for molesting his daughter in the 1990s and then his granddaughter 20 years later. The accused pleaded guilty to 2 counts of sexual interference. Due to a publication ban, the victims cannot be identified, and so the name of the man is being withheld as well. The man read an apology letter to the court apologizing to his daughter, granddaughter, and his family, according to Brunswick News. After his jail sentence is served, he'll be on 2 years supervised probation. A new shared response system will launch this month between Ambulance NB and Telecare 811. The new data-driven initiative will help ensure paramedics and ambulances are available for urgent and life-threatening situations while helping connect others to the most appropriate care for their needs. Health Minister John Dornan says by better integrating Ambulance NB and Telecare 811, patients with non-urgent health concerns can be connected to the service best suited to their needs, while helping to preserve ambulance resources for emergency situations. Prime Minister Mark Carney met virtually with Canada's premiers yesterday as key political and trade issues continue to build. The talks come ahead of next month's review of the Canada-U.S.-Mexico Free Trade Agreement and President Donald Trump's bragging that the U.S. doesn't need anything Canada has. Ottawa is also preparing legislation aimed at online harms, including a proposed social media ban for young people. In sports in the Major Leagues, Blue Jays lost 7-4 to the visiting Phillies. Tampa Bay beat Boston 7-5. Yankees down the Guardians 8-4. The Knicks lead the NBA final 3-1 now after a very close 107-106 win over the Spurs. Now you're up to date. I'm Daryl Good.
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6: Here's a look at your K100 weather. It'll be cloudy today. There's a chance of showers, even a possibility of a thundershower this morning. We'll have a mix of sun and cloud near noontime. We'll have a high of 17 and 26 inland. With the Humidex, it's going to feel like 29. Clear skies on the way for tonight. Clouds moving in after midnight. We'll have a low of 11. It'll be mainly cloudy tomorrow. There's a chance of showers in the afternoon. We'll see highs of 25 inland and 17 along the coast. It'll feel like 31. Then showers and a high of 17 for Saturday. 13 uptown at 7:34. That is your K100 3-day weather forecast. Devin Cole is on the way. Also, your Vogue Optical web poll question and brand new music from Shaboozy. Cowgirl, K100. Our morning Mindbender has now been posted, and it's asking you the following question. 25% of people have hooked up with someone who did this for a job. What is it?

0: How about that new Shaboozey tune? Did you like that? Drop me a line. It's called Cowgirl, 658-5000. Love to get your thoughts on that this morning. Is it a little too country? Is it a little too pop? Or is it somewhere in between? Drop me a line and let me know your thoughts. Yesterday in our Vogue Optical web poll question, great discussion. Thank you very much for sharing your thoughts and being open and frank at the same time while still being civil. I can't tell you how much I appreciate that. There's not a lot of civility going around these days, but yeah, K100 listeners, primo, tops, chef's kiss. Mwah! Okay, so yesterday we were asking, there were some changes to that are being brought into Alberta's public education system, including an act to, what they're saying, remove politics and ideology from classrooms, and that's going to be introduced this year. We're wondering, should those changes be adopted here? So basically, taking politics and those kinds of things out of the classroom. Emily Welly says, politics should be in high school. Kids need to be taught how the voting system is and how it works, and not who to vote for. That's right. Leave partisan out of there. Give the complete overall overarching view of it, how it works and what the input means. I think that's the biggest thing. And what a lot of you are saying is that, yes, it should be taught in, or no, it should be taken out. We've got a lot of great personal input and some great reasons, too. And that's what I like seeing. Why do you believe what you believe and what you're thinking is? That's tops. And the biggest thing is about allowing kids to be kids and allow them to learn, not to be told what to learn. So thank you for the conversation. Here is how the vote actually spelled out. As far as 36.9%, we'll call that 37% of those are in favor of those changes, those removals from the school system to be adopted here in our area. Again, that's 37% in favor. That are disagreeing with it. Sorry, 37% say no, but the majority, 63%, say yes, those changes should be adopted here. Okay, so now today, I mentioned it earlier, today's the start of the largest sporting event in the world, the FIFA World Cup. We want to know how interested you are. Very much, somewhat, only for the Canadian games, or not at all. I was never very good at sports, so I guess that's part of the reason I was never big on it. But I do recognize that the FIFA World Cup is freaking huge. It's much bigger than just Canada and the United States. Joe is very excited. Lori, not at all. Joanne says big zilch, zero. A few of those as well. Clayton says warm weather is here. Not interested. Thank you very much. I appreciate that. It is nice out there. Matthew says, nope. Kurt says, maybe once the NBA Stanley Cup Finals are over. And Manna says, the what? Christine says, so much money being wasted. I think our tax money could be spent in so many different ways to help us as a country. But whatever. It's all fair input. But it is huge in the rest of the world outside of Canada and the United States. So head to head to our website and let us know. The address is k100.ca. And, of course, our web poll each day is brought to you by Vogue Optical. 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Okay, I got some fun stories on the way for you as well. And we're heading off to the, off to the 8 o'clock hour. But first, let's take a look at the late bus report.
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0: And it's brought to you by Once Upon a Child, Westmoreland Road. Starting off with bus number 331. St. John Education Center delayed 15 minutes, and then we're moving over to, oh, we got a few more in there, just popped in. 553, St. John Education Center, 15 minutes behind as well. 331, 533, and then moving over to Francophone South, we've got bus number 99. That is 90 minutes late this morning. That's now posted to k100.ca, and there's your late bus report.
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0: On the way for you next up, how about a little bit of Pitbull and Usher? 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
1: You're welcome. DJ got us fall in love. Usher and Pitbull on K100, St. John's Perfect Music Mix. Well, let's see here. I've got a story for you that I think you might find pretty interesting. Okay, so check this out. This is another daily dose of what the heck were they thinking? Okay, so I got a story for you right now. We're going over to, we're going to tell you about a model named Jenna Swims. Has some people talking, and not in a good way. In fact, the Swifties are all up in arms about this. She recently said that Travis Kelce was her hall pass. Yes, her hall pass. I know, right? Okay, so she's actually married to a professional golfer by the name of Brooks Koepka. And Jenna Sims says her husband knows all about her crush on Taylor Swift's fiance, and apparently has for years. So not surprisingly, the internet had some opinions on this, and the Swifties were not impressed at all. Some of the online comments included, that is the kind of thing that you keep to yourself. So let me ask you, who's your celebrity hall pass, and does your partner know? Have they ever gotten a little bit jealous over your celebrity crush? Drop me a line. I'd love to know. 658-5000. And maybe, I don't know, is Travis Kelce your hall pass? love to hear from you this morning. It is going to be a little bit cloudy today. Chance of showers, maybe even thunder shower this morning. Mix of sun and cloud afternoon time. We'll see highs of 17, 26 inland. High humidity, it's going to feel like 29 in the uptown right now. Temperature right now is sitting at 13. We're on our way to 8.
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2: Here's a look at your K100 weather. It'll be cloudy today. There's a chance of showers, even a possibility of a thundershower this morning. We'll have a mix of sun and cloud near noontime. We'll have a high of 17 and 26 inland. With the humidex, it's going to feel like 29. Clear skies on the way for tonight. Clouds moving in after midnight. We'll have a low of 11. It'll be mainly cloudy tomorrow. There's a chance of showers in the afternoon. We'll see highs of 25 inland and 17 along the coast. It'll feel like 31. Then showers and a high of 17 for Saturday.
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0: Big one for Sommer, who's going to be out on tour this summer. And I know some friends that have actually got tickets to go and see him when he's out, hitting and making the crowds very, very happy. Oh, let's see here. I've got a really fun story for you. And actually, I like the story so much, I wanted to share it with you. And so I posted it to our Facebook and our Instagram. And I wanted to ask you this morning, have you ever shown up at the wrong place and not realized it? I'll get some great input for you. We're going to check in some of those comments here in just a second. But here's why I ask. I want to tell you about a guy named Darius Malone. He's from Chicago. And, well, he's got a story he's never going to be able to live down. Darius was heading to what he thought was his friend's wedding in Michigan. So he punched the address into his GPS. He drove. He showed up. He chatted with the guests. He mingled. And then he got comfy, settled in for the ceremony. Everything was great. Everything seemed perfectly normal. Until the bride started walking down the aisle. And that's when Darius suddenly had a realization. Uh-oh. That's not the bride I know. Yep. He spent the afternoon at the wrong wedding. So instead of getting upset about it, the accidental host, the bride and groom at the wrong wedding, they thought it was pretty funny. The bride joked in her speech, "So glad you eventually made it to my wedding." The groom, he stood up and said he was happy Darius got to enjoy meeting friends and family right up until the big uh-oh moment. The good news, Darius did actually make it to the correct wedding. But that gets me wondering, have you ever shown up the wrong place and not realized it until it was too late? You ever walk into a meeting in the wrong office? I've done that at Xerox in the past. Kurt says he showed up at the wrong place for an interview. The company had two locations and he got the job at the wrong location. Oh, that's fantastic. Alicia says, yes, my mom dropped me off at the wrong ball field as a kid. That was a long wait. Oh, my goodness. I'm sending you a hug emoji on that one. Karen says, I'm geographically challenged. So, yes, many, many times. Natalie says, years ago, if I ever would have drove past the office where I worked to go somewhere, I would automatically pull into the parking lot, start finding a spot until one of my kids would say, Mom, what are you doing? She says, I did that several times. Heather says, too many times, Dennis. Too many freaking times. Christine, she says, no. Oh, come on. You've got some great stories. I know it. And John says, no, I never have, but thanks for having a Facebook page to interact with. And he says, I love this radio station, WKRP 100 Rules. Oh, you're making my day. I love it. Tell me, have you ever shown up at the wrong place and not realized it until it was a little too late? Wah, wah, wah. Facebook, Instagram, talk at text line 658-5000. We're on our way to the Pink Pony Club next, K100.
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0: St. John's home for country favorites, 93 CFBC and K100, of course. We're sister stations. You ever have one of those days where you showed up at the wrong place at the wrong time? Yeah, it happens here, too. And that was just a pretty good example of it. Let's see here. Let's take a look at our morning mind bender. Okay, so here we go. This is what we've got for you today for the mind bender.
1: You pretty good at trivia?
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3: Once you stop testing yourself, you get slow.
4: Answer my question or you'll be standing tall before the man.
0: Okay, today's Mindbender, 25% of people have dated or hooked up with someone who did this once for a job. What is it? Natasha says waited tables. That's a good guess. Catherine says the boss. John says babysitter. Heather says bartender. Let's see here as well. We've got Betty says bartender. Shane says babysitter. Those are all really good guesses, but what have we got to say about those? Okay, I'm going to give you a hint next up, okay? It involves watching others. See, that's where bartender would actually be a really good guess for that one. It involves watching others. I'm going to update that on our Facebook post. But let us know in a morning mind bender. 25% of people have dated or hooked up with someone who once did this for a job. Join the conversation. Let us know. On the way for you, Noah Kahan, Great Divide, K100.
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0: ready to come home. Jamie Fine on K100. Good morning. It is it's 8:39 on our Thursday. Nice day in the uptown. A little overcast, but you know, for the hot weather that we've been having, I'm not complaining. I'm just saying I'm enjoying a little bit of cooler weather for sure. Today we're asking about your interest level in the FIFA World Cup. Soccer is huge all the world over, but it's not terribly huge here in North America. They call it, everywhere else in the world calls soccer football. Here we call football, you know, what the NFL and the CFL do with the big oval pigskin that goes sailing through the air. But today is the start of the largest sporting event in the world. It's the FIFA World Cup. We're asking what your interest level is. Very much, somewhat, or only for the Canadian games, or not at all. You know what? There's a lot of people that are zero interest whatsoever. But there are a handful of folks that are pretty excited, like Joe DeYoung. But for the Marlene says, loves it. Then a lot of people not at all interested. And Kurt says, once the NBA, the Stanley Cup Finals are over, maybe I'll check it out. Yeah. So that about sums it all up right there. So I'd love to get your input. Head to our website and let us know. And our web poll each day is brought to you by... Bogoptical. 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
0: Ruh-roh. Scooby-Doo's got a new live-action trailer out, and the movie could actually spark a huge surge in Great Dane puppies. I love Great Danes. A couple of friends of mine actually have a big, beautiful one. Hello, Cash. How are you, buddy? There's a Great Dane puppy that might look cute, but vets are warning that because it's popular on TV, you don't necessarily have to get one for your home. Vets are warning that the breed has got a few health risks. Experts say the Great Danes have more than 30 times the rate of bone cancer than other dogs, and they do have a short life expectancy. And the high cost of care is why Danes end up in rescues. Well, they're pretty darn big, and they eat a lot, but they've got such great big cuddles, but the other side is they've got great big poops. So, I guess the moral of the story is here, if you see a cute animal in a movie, you don't necessarily have to bring it home, do you? Or do you? Either way, Scooby-Doo, the live-action movie, looks like it could be pretty fun. I'll definitely check it out. And, of course, one of the legends in radio, Casey Kasem, was actually the voice of Shaggy from Scooby-Doo, the original. Do you remember that? I sure do. On the way for you in just a moment's time, we got Pink and Frank Walker coming up. This is K100 Mornings with Dennis. Glad to be here with you.
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0: Frank Walker, Lay It On Me on K100. Well, I'm going to lay it on you for our morning mind bender for sure. Lots of great guesses. Here is the question this morning. 25% of people have dated or hooked up with someone who did this once for a job. What is it? Well, the hint was that it was involved watching people. It wasn't a bartender. It wasn't waiting tables. And another hint was that, it wasn't a security guard, but it was seasonal. The answer was a lifeguard. And we did get a winner. We've got actually, according to the timestamp, it was this lady that guessed it. She got it correctly. It was Kim Black McKinley. She was the first person to guess that it was, in fact, a lifeguard. Yeah, congratulations. And then just a moment or so after she got it, then Erica also guessed that it was a lifeguard. And there we go. 25% of people have dated or hooked up with someone who was once a lifeguard. Thanks for playing along the Morning Mindbender. We'll have another one for you tomorrow morning right here on K100. Make sure you stop by Richie's today. I'm going to be there for 10 o'clock until 2, talking about all the stuff that they've got going on for the big barbecue and patio special and so much more. Can't wait to see what John McKenzie's got in store for me today. So come on down to Richie's. You know what they say. Come on down.
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1: Thank you so much, Rev. Hey, can't wait to see her. She's going to be on stage at the Market Square Boardwalk that's been newly done over. New stage, new screens, new sound, new lights. It's going to be fantastic, and Rev is going to light it up on July 25 at 6:30 p.m. Make sure you go check it out. It is going to be a time down at the Boardwalk. On the way for you, Taylor Swift coming up. All but right now, it's American Girls, Harry Styles, K100.

0: Tame Impala, Jenny Rumex, Dracula, K100, St. John's Perfect Music Mix. I shared a story earlier this morning about a guy that showed up at the wrong wedding on the right day, but he had a good time with the bride and groom at that wedding. They were very, very hospitable to him once he realized he had an uh-oh moment, and oh boy. But he did eventually get to the right wedding, but he's going to have a story that he'll always remember. And so I wanted to find out from you this morning, have you ever shown up at the wrong place and not realized it? Monica texted in earlier this morning, and she let me know that she didn't necessarily show up at the wrong place at the wrong time, but there's been many times when she showed up at the wrong car in the parking lot. I've done that too, because there's a bunch of white Jettas that look just like mine. Shauna says, no, that's never happened to me. But she says, I often start at the wrong place on autopilot. Her chair is smart, so it starts off with navigation, and then she has to correct it. So many good instances here. Jill says, hubby and I went to a wedding last year, and we were not invited. It was his friend, and we were invited to be at the reception the day after the wedding at the same time. Well, I left it up to him, and we went to the wedding, and there was only 25 people there, and we didn't know anyone. Then I looked at the online invitation, and then we realized we weren't supposed to be there. Jill, thank you so much for sharing that. Has that ever happened to you? I want to know your stories of you showing up at the wrong place at the wrong time and not even realizing it. Facebook, Instagram, talk and text. 658-5000. That's the number you need. Paul Russell coming up for you. Also, Taylor Swift with the song from the soundtrack of Toy Story 5, I Knew It, I Knew You, on K100 coming up next.
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0: I had a great time talking with Jamie Splude yesterday about the Mitsubishi Mayhem. That's right, live wrestling at Mitsubishi this Saturday. Man, what a time it's going to be. I'm a big fan of wrestling when I was a kid growing up. And you know what? Some of the guys that are in the Wrestling Association here in the Maritimes are fantastic. They're keeping this as family fun. So go check it out. Lachlan Mitsubishi on Lachlan Road. First bell is going to be at 5:30. Come on, bring a lawn chair and bring some throat lozenges. You're going to need it for all the screaming and the hooping and hollering that you're going to do at this great family fun event. Wesley Pipes is going to be there. He's been one of the guys carrying the flags for wrestling here in our area for a long time. And it's great. They put on a great family show. So go check it out. It's the Mitsubishi Mayhem and their Battle Royale. It's live pro wrestling at Lachlan Mitsubishi this Saturday. I've got the details on our webpage. Go to k100.ca. There's also a really great event that's happening this Saturday too, and the details are on the way for you. Next up, it's about the Jason Zellward Physical Challenge right here.
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It's like hitting blend, puree, and mix on the blender all at the same time. 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

0: that's just about it for me here this morning. But, man, what a great conversation about you showing up at the wrong place at the wrong time. Didn't even realize it. So many great comments. Thank you for this. And Karen says she's geographically challenged. So, yes, of course, it has happened to her many times. Heather says so many freaking times. Terry says, oh, yes, I just this week it happened. I showed up to my doctor appointment, my specialist appointment at the old address, and she was nowhere to be found. I wonder why. Kelsey says, I took my car to the dealership for a 10 a.m. appointment. They couldn't find my appointment anywhere because I was driving a Dodge. Wah, wah, wah, she says. So good. Oh, join the conversation. Let me know. Have you shown up at the wrong place and not realized it until it was too late? I shared a story this morning about a guy that showed up at a wedding, and he eventually got to the right wedding, but the bride and groom at the wedding he showed up at were really good sports about it. As well, this morning we learned that some people are really good at trivia, and today the mind bender was a pretty good one. It was asking you this. The question was, 25% of people have dated or hooked up with someone who once did this for a job. What was it? It wasn't a security guard, wasn't a bartender, wasn't a police officer. It was a lifeguard. And the bragging rights this morning go to Kim Black McKinley, and the runner-up prize goes to Erica Pino as well. Join us tomorrow. We'll have another one. Come on down to Richie's. I'll be there in just a couple of moments' time, and look forward to seeing you there. And I've got the weather details for you next.
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0: Here's a look at your K100 weather. It'll be cloudy today. There's a chance of showers, even a possibility of a thunder shower this morning. We'll have a mix of sun and cloud near noontime. We'll have a high of 17 and 26 inland. With the humidex, it's going to feel like 29. Clear skies on the way for tonight. Clouds moving in after midnight. We'll have a low of 11. It'll be mainly cloudy tomorrow. There's a chance of showers in the afternoon. We'll see highs of 25 inland and 17 along the coast. It'll feel like 31. Then showers and a high of 17 for Saturday.
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0: It's back. 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Come on down. This is Dennis.
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4: Cloudy, isolated showers, a drizzle, maybe thunder showers this morning, then a mix of sun and cloud this afternoon, patchy coastal fog, high 17 at the coast, 26 inland. Increasing cloud after midnight, fog spreading inland, a low 11. Mainly cloudy tomorrow, showers, a drizzle in the afternoon, patchy fog, high 17 at the water, 25 inland, humidex readings near 31. Showers and cooler on Saturday, 17.
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2: Hey, guys. It's Celia.
1: Celia's our cruiser driver for the summer, so you're going to see her all over the place. Now, Celia is here with me today because we're both letting you in on something that's going to start in just a couple of weeks on the 22nd. Celia, what's going on?
2: So, you guys can get a chance to scan our QR code, and you can fuel your summer with a $250 gas card, which will be given out each week. 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Come and find me. 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
1: Gas is expensive, and we want to make your summer even better. So make sure that you go find Celia in all the cool spots around town. Just look for the K100 Cruiser. She's got a lanyard that she's wearing, and you can get it on the side of the cruiser as well. And it's right here at Richie's. So come on in and see if it'll work. Maybe you get an early entry in when you come down to Richie's here at 715 Rossley Avenue. It's celebrating 60 years. This is the barbecue and patio event that's going on. It's a spectacular. 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She's giving me the thumbs up right there. Patio sets, swings, chairs, fire tables, and so much more. 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

0: Hi, it's Terry Hunter from your St. John A.J.'s Alpine Senior Baseball Team. 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
1: Dennis at Richie's on Rossi Avenue. We're celebrating 60 years of being in business here in the Port City. And you know that Richie's has always done very, very well for supplying the things that you need for your home when you need them. Now, they've got a great big event that's going on right now. It's the patio and barbecue season sale. And Adirondack chairs. You know what I'm talking about. Those nice reclining wooden chairs. They're really, really great when you first get them. And then suddenly the weather gets to them and then you sit in it. And, well, they feel a little bit rickety and suddenly it's a rocking chair, right? Yeah, I've got a few of those myself. Well, tell you what, I was just trying out a whole bunch of these Adirondack chairs and they're more of a plastic, I'm going to say phenolic, you know, that's like a hardened plastic material. They are going to last. And I'm telling you, they're really, really comfortable. They've got some great colors. I tried them out personally, so I can attest to the fact that they're going to be great for you to check them all out. They're starting at $269. You can come check them out. They've got colors like grays, they've got whites, they've got blues, they've got more than that than they actually have on display. Come on and check that. Michelle's working really hard out in the tent. She's putting together all kinds of patio sets. There's a little tiki bar that you can find for like $189, I think is the price that's on it. That'll look really great for those backyard patio soirees and for Hawaiian luaus as well. How about that? They've got some reclining sets. They've got lounging sets. They've got sectionals. They've got fire tables and so much more all waiting for you right here. And that's just the furniture. Now let's talk about barbecues. I took a little tour down the back of the store and saw they've got the Big Green Egg. They've got Weber grills here, as well as Pit Boss, the flat tops. Those are so popular. They're so great. They've got portable ones. They've got larger ones for all of your entertaining needs. It's all waiting for you right here for the patio and barbecue season sale at Richie's on Ross Avenue. Say it with me. Come on down.
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5: Mix of sun and cloud this afternoon, a high of 26 inland, cooler high of 17 along the coast. For tonight, clear skies this evening, then increasing cloudiness overnight, a low of 11. For Friday, mainly cloudy with a chance of showers in the afternoon, a high tomorrow of 25. And for Saturday, showers and a high of 17.
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0: if you're looking to check an item off your honey-do list, in particular, if it's flooring, Richie's and Rossi Avenue has you covered. Daryl Richie himself walked me around to show me a few of the deals that you can find here. Check this out. If you're looking for laminate flooring that's going to go great in any room, you can use it in the TV room, you can use it in a bedroom, a kitchen, laundry room. How about in the storage area, right? It'd be great out there, especially in your home. It really would. 12 mil laminate flooring, interlocking. It's actually got 24-hour water surface protection. So if you happen to spill some water on it and it pools there for a little bit, it's not going to ruin the floor. You've got 24 hours that you're going to be okay. You can just wipe it off, dry it off, and you're good to go. It's not going to warp or anything like that. That's regular $349 a square foot. It's on right now for $149 a square foot. Daryl, man, oh, man. And they've got seven colors for you to choose from while supplies last. It's right here in store. Now, they've got another one for you as well. This one's a slightly thinner. It's a 5 mil, so it's a nice lightweight product. It's Evolution Magma 5 mil, and it's got a backing on it as well, so you don't need to put down an underlay. You can put it over just about anything. As long as the floor is level, you're good to go. Five beautiful colors, regular $6.99. It's now on for $1.97. That's just a quick look at some of the flooring items that you can find right here at Richie's on Rossi Avenue. Come on down and get that honey-do list taken care of.
1: 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It's St. John's Perfect Music Mix for you, St. Awesome. 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
1: If this program seems to be going by too fast, press the pause button. Pause button. And rewind the tape a little. 5, 4, 3, 2, 1.
2: Yes! Back in the day, replay.

Alanis Morissette and You Learn, part of your Back in the Day replay. Happy Thursday to you. You know, You Learn is from that legendary Jagged Little Pill album. That album sold over 30 million copies. Thanks, Alanis. We appreciate that. Here's Eden's Crush. Why don't you get over yourself already? Now, this was actually formed, the band, on the TV show Pop Stars, if you can remember back in the day.

0: Hey, it's Josh with your Back in the Day replay. On this day in 1993, an absolute amazing film was released. Directed by Steven Spielberg, the film sees cloned dinosaurs running amok in a prehistoric theme park. Any wild guesses at the movie?
1: There it is.
2: Welcome to Jurassic Park.
0: This film was the first in the Jurassic Park franchise. 1993, on this day in history, Jurassic Park was released.
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0: 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And the film also won 3 Academy Awards. Go back and watch it today. It still holds up. We've got more with your Back in the Day replay coming up.
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1: Great big C. When I'm up, I can't get down. Can't get down, can't get leveled. It's Josh with your Back in the Day replay. You know, that song was originally by the British band Oyster Band before Great Big C turned it into the big Canadian hit that we know and love today. Do you want to hear it one more time? Do you want to hear one more time? Yeah, we're throwing it back to Daft Punk, part of your Back in the Day replay.

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1: Girls only want boyfriends who have great skills. You know, like nunchuck skills, bow hunting skills, computer hacking skills.
0: The film, written and directed by Jared Hess, the movie follows an awkward teenager trying to help his friend get elected for school president. John Hader stars in Napoleon Dynamite, released in 2004 on this day in history.
2: How was school?
1: Worst day of my life. What do you think?
0: Fun fact, John Hader, who plays Napoleon Dynamite, got paid a whopping $1,000 for the role. Wow.
1: What kind of bike do you have?
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7: 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Typically, a wooden deck, even though it's pressure-treated, you might get 10 years out of some of the materials, and you'll have to start replacing board by board, bit by bit. 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They've got a brown pressure-treated lumber that looks exactly like real wood, but it's composite, and it starts at $349 per linear foot, and so it's a 1x6 in 16-foot length, so you can make yourself a really great-looking deck. And then, of course, if you need some patio furniture to go on the patio, they've got all kinds of chairs. They've got fire tables, dining tables, sectionals, everything that you need to relax and recline and enjoy and let the stress of the day go away. It's all waiting for you right here at Richie's. It's the barbecue and patio furniture extravaganza that's going on right now at 715 Ross Avenue. So come on down.
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12: Mix of sun and cloud this afternoon, a high of 26 inland, cooler high of 17 along the coast. For tonight, clear skies this evening, then increasing cloudiness overnight, a low of 11. For Friday, mainly cloudy with a chance of showers in the afternoon, a high tomorrow of 25. And for Saturday, showers and a high of 17.
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0: Hey, it's Josh with your Back in the Day replay. On this day, just at the end of the 90s, in 1999, a sequel to Austin Powers' International Man of Mystery was released with Austin Powers 2.
1: Do you swing?
2: Are you kidding, baby?
0: The film was a play on words of James Bond's film, The Spy Who Loved Me.
2: I put the gar in Swinger, baby, yeah!
0: And in the film, Dr. Evil travels back in time to steal Austin Powers' mojo.
3: Yeah, baby, yeah!
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2: How does that feel, baby?
1: Lower.
5: How does that feel, baby?
0: And fun fact, the soundtrack features Grammy Award-winning song from Madonna, Beautiful Stranger. It was also nominated for an Academy Award for Best Makeup. We've got more with your Back in the Day replay coming up.
6: 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If you're looking for some cute little birdhouses that are also bird feeders, so you can attract those pretty birds and get the pictures that you want for your social media, they've got those right inside the door as well. I'm standing right here at the paint desk, which has been busy all day long. They've got experts in their field that know exactly what product you need, help you get the colors that you need, and the coverage and the finish. It's all right there. Expert advice right here from Jesse, Randy, and Michelle at the paint desk right here at Richie's. The guys at the contract desk, they've been taking care of people for years. If you've got questions about windows and doors, they've got answers. They've got supply, they've got stock, and they've also got delivery for you. It's all right here waiting for you. So if you've got a bathroom project, living room project, kitchen project, decking project, or you just want to have something to relax in, like to rebuild your patio, get some furniture and a barbecue, they've got everything that you need right here. And we're celebrating 60 years of business here in the Port City at Richie's on Ross Avenue. So come on down.
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1: Dennis here at Richie's on Ross Avenue, where they're celebrating 60 years of business in the Port City, and they're making things easy for you. 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They'll tell you exactly what you need for your project. 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They've got all the flashing tape that you're going to need. Like, basically, if you want to build a house, just come in here and talk to the folks here. They'll get everything that you need. All the supplies, everything from concrete to all the sheathing materials, the structure materials, all the windows, all the furnitures, even the appliances for your kitchen. How about that? Come on in and see them right here at Richie's Rossi Avenue, where they've been celebrating 60 years of business in the Port City. Come on down.
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9: Mix of sun and cloud this afternoon, a high of 26 inland, cooler high of 17 along the coast. For tonight, clear skies this evening, then increasing cloudiness overnight, a low of 11. For Friday, mainly cloudy with a chance of showers in the afternoon, a high tomorrow of 25. And for Saturday, showers and a high of 17.
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6: Mix of sun and cloud this afternoon, a high of 26 inland, cooler high of 17 along the coast. For tonight, clear skies this evening, then increasing cloudiness overnight, a low of 11. For Friday, mainly cloudy with a chance of showers in the afternoon, a high tomorrow of 25. And for Saturday, showers and a high of 17.
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0: 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House Tour, Sabrina Carpenter, also Pinio and Loeb along with Jordan. And Spin, Swim from BTS, KX5 with Hayla and Escape. And Counting Stars with One Republic in that six in a row this afternoon. Latest in the Fundy forecast for this Thursday. We're enjoying a lovely day right now. Lots of sunshine throughout this day so far. And clear skies continuing into the evening tonight with a bit of cloud rolling in after midnight. We'll be down to about 11 degrees. Looking like Friday is going to be a cloudy one. Maybe some showers or drizzle in the afternoon. Nice and warm, though, up to 25 inland, 17 along the coast. The humidity will be up again tomorrow, and UV index expected to once again be very high. Weekend, kind of a 50-50 outlook right now. Saturday showers, 17. Sunday, sun and cloud, 22.
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Olivia Dean, that is So Easy to Fall in Love. St. John's Perfect Music Mix from K100 FM. Teddy Swims and Hozier both on the way. Here's Loud Luxury with Brandon Burnett. It's Body, K100. Baby.

0: K100 bringing you St. John's perfect music mix while you're at work. There's Hozier and Too Sweet finishing up five in a row. Teddy Swims with The Door, Body, Loud Luxury along with Brandon Burnett. Some Olivia Dean, So Easy to Fall in Love, and Ordinary courtesy of Alex Warren. How are you today? I'm John Matthews. It's you and me until 7 o'clock tonight here at K100. Our Vogue Optical web poll today at K100.ca. 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We would love for you to take part in this by getting a vote in. Today is the start of the largest sporting event in the world, the FIFA World Cup. 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Dennis brings you results on the morning show tomorrow.
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9: Clear skies this evening, then increasing cloudiness overnight, low of 11. For Friday, mainly cloudy with a chance of showers in the afternoon, a high tomorrow of 25. And for Saturday, some showers and a high of 17.
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0: Last night from Pelch, K100, St. John's Perfect Music Mix. Before that, classic Taylor Swift from the 1989 era and Blank Space. We've got music coming up for you from Shaboozy the weekend before 4. Your full information, news and weather at 4 o'clock, and then one more hour to go on your 9 to 5 workday. Rihanna and Calvin Harris will get things started after 4 o'clock. And carrying on, we've got some Ariana Grande next hour, Maroon 5 along with Kendrick Lamar, Justin Bieber, Adele, Chainsmokers next hour, Ella Langley with a big hit song, Virginia to Vegas, Noah Kahan. That's all after 4 right here on K100 St. John.
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Ariana Grande, it's Twilight Zone, St. John's Perfect Music Mix from K100 FM. Hello, good day. I'm John Matthews with you until 7 o'clock. And here's Sean Desmond and Jamie Fine. 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

0: Justin Bieber, Speed Demon St. John's. Perfect music mix from K100 FM. Before that, Maroon 5, Kendrick Lamar, Don't Wanna Nobody from Sean Desmond and Jamie Fine. Also, Twilight Zone from Ariana Grande and Rihanna, along with Calvin Harris and We Found Love. Birthdays of the Rich and Famous time on this 11th of June. Celebrating today, we have birthdays from children's author Robert Munsch, best known for the book Love You Forever, which made a list of the all-time best-selling children's books, according to Publishers Weekly. Robert Munsch celebrating birthday 81 today. Former NFL quarterback Joe Montana, Super Bowl MVP back in the 80s many times over, an NFL MVP as well. Played with the San Francisco 49ers, the Kansas City Chiefs, and a member of the Football Hall of Fame. Joe Montana, 70 years old today. Actor Hugh Laurie, he played Dr. House on House MD. Also movies like Tomorrowland, and he's quite a good jazz blues pianist and singer, in case you didn't know, too. Multi-talented guy, Hugh Laurie, 67. And actor Shia LaBeouf from the Transformers movies, Indiana Jones and the Kingdom of the Crystal Skull, and one of my favorite celebrity names to say, Shia LaBeouf, celebrating birthday 40 today.
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Your next full Fundy information at 5 o'clock today, news and weather. Here's Waves of Blue, it's Majeed Jordan, K100 St. John's.

0: Chainsmokers, Coldplay, something just like this. St. John's Perfect Music Mix from K100 FM. Majid Jordan, Waves of Blue, Rolling in the Deep. Some Adele back there, and Preston Pablo, and 'Cause I Do. It's coming up on 20 minutes away from 5 o'clock. I'm John Matthews. Very happy to have you with me on this Thursday afternoon. I hope your day is going very smoothly indeed. Well, it looks like audiences are still intrigued by Michael Jackson's high-profile criminal trial even more than two decades later. Netflix's latest docuseries on the topic, called Michael Jackson, The Verdict, is topping that streamer's English TV list in the past week with 17.8 million views. It was the most-watched title on the series side by a very wide margin. Second place going to The Witness with about 13 million views. Season 2 of the Four Seasons came in a distant third this week.
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7: Clear skies this evening, then increasing cloudiness overnight, low of 11. For Friday, mainly cloudy with a chance of showers in the afternoon, a high tomorrow of 25. And for Saturday, some showers and a high of 17.
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Ella Langley, it's Choosin' Texas, St. John's Perfect Music Mix from K100 FM, Zara Larson also, and Midnight Sun. News and weather with our 5 o'clock information update. Not too far off here in the future. We've got music coming up for you from Usher, Virginia DeVegas, Noah Kahan, all before 5. And after our information update at 5 o'clock, we're going to head home today once again with the K100 5 p.m. free ride, Bruno Mars, and the pairing of Madonna and Sabrina Carpenter, Olivia Rodrigo too. All part of your Thursday 5 p.m. free ride right here on K100 St. John. 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Ask your favorite smart speaker to play K100 St. John. And crank up some Bulow right now. Here's Not a Love Song.

0: 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It's got to be perfect. 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
1: 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Yeah, yeah. We did it again.

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It's the 5 p.m. free ride. Travel safely as you head home from work today. Glad to be along with you. I'm John Matthews. Here's Madonna and Sabrina Carpenter. This is Bring Your Love, the 5 p.m. free ride, brought to you by Ears for You on K100. Sabrina.

0: Frank Walker, Josh Ross, Norma Jean Martine. That one's called Lay It On Me, and it's your last tune today on the 5 p.m. free ride, brought to you by Years for You here on K100. Olivia Rodrigo, Drop Dead. Also, Bring Your Love, Madonna and Sabrina Carpenter. Some Alex Porat with Kissing You, and I Just Might. Hit music from Bruno Mars, starting off our 5 p.m. free ride, brought to you once again by Years for You. And we will take you into the weekend tomorrow. Five tunes after our 5 o'clock information update. And the date book today, historical happenings on this June 11th down through the years. 64 years ago today, 1962, a couple of brothers named John and Clarence Anglin and their fellow inmate Frank Morris all escaped from Alcatraz Island Prison, the only people to ever do so. A big escape from Alcatraz 64 years ago today. 33 years ago on this date, 1993, Jurassic Park, directed by Steven Spielberg, starring Sam Neill, Laura Dern, Jeff Goldblum. It opened up on this date and would go on to set a box office weekend record of $502 million at that time. The opening of Jurassic Park 33 years ago today. And 24 years back on this date, 2002, American Idol made its debut on Fox as a summer replacement series. It would quickly go on to become the number one show on TV.
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After Rev, this is Control-Alt-Delete, K100 St. John.

0: Maroon 5 and Cardi B, that's Girls Like You, St. John's Perfect Music Mix from K100 FM. Before that, Rev, Control Alt Delete, a bar song, Tipsy, Shaboozy, and Selena Gomez and The Scene, and Love You Like a Love Song. How you doing? I hope you're having a tremendous Thursday. I'm John Matthews. Well, Taylor Swift and Travis Kelce are going to be shelling out some big bucks for their wedding event, which is going to be held at Madison Square Garden in New York City. Yes, TMZ reporting this week that Taylor and Travis have rented out Madison Square Garden for 3 days, one day early for the setup, the day of the event, and the day after for teardown. And an industry insider told TMZ that booking Madison Square Garden costs about $1 million a night. The celebrity couple, by the way, did not get a special deal. So that's at least $3 million to rent Madison Square Garden for their wedding. Must be nice is all I can say. Taylor Swift and Travis Kelce. We've got Taylor's brand new single coming up for you. It is the new song from the soundtrack of Toy Story 5. It's on the way for you in just a bit. Hang on.
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4: Clear skies this evening, then increasing cloudiness overnight, low of 11. For Friday, mainly cloudy with a chance of showers in the afternoon, a high tomorrow of 25. And for Saturday, some showers and a high of 17.
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Well, I just saw an adorable video online this afternoon of Taylor singing You've Got a Friend in Me from Toy Story with the composer, Randy Newman, at the premiere this week. There is her new song from the soundtrack of the upcoming Toy Story 5, Taylor Swift and I Knew It, I Knew You on K100 FM. Here's Shawn Mendes. This is Stitches.

0: Firework from Katy Perry, St. John's Perfect Music Mix here on K100 FM. And you know, Katy and our former Prime Minister Justin Trudeau have taken their relationship to the red carpet, it seems, smiling and canoodling for the cameras at New York's Tribeca Film Festival this week for the premiere of her concert film, Katy Perry, The Lifetimes Tour, live from Paris. Justin told reporters that he has seen the show three different times, but he wasn't paying attention to anything but Katy at those times. So he said he was looking forward to seeing the show sort of for the first time. Love to see those two as happy as they are. Katy Perry, Justin Trudeau taking over the red carpet at the Tribeca Film Festival earlier this week.
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Benson Boone, that is Sorry I'm Here for Someone Else. St. John's Perfect Music Mix is on K100 FM, starting it up here on a Thursday night. Pleasure to have you along tonight. I'm John Matthews here on the evening shift till 7 o'clock. Hate That I Made You Love Me. This is Ariana Grande on K100 FM.

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0: Ed Sheeran, Shivers, St. John's Perfect Music Mix is on K100 FM. I'm Not Pretty from Jessia, also some Ariana Grande. Hate That I Made You Love Me, Sorry I'm Here for Someone Else, and Benson Boone back there. Swedish House Mafia with Moth to a Flame, and we got the night started with Cake by the Ocean, one from Dance this evening. And we've got clear skies with a little bit of cloud rolling in after midnight in your evening fundy forecast. A little bit of St. John fog coming our way tonight, too. We'll be down to about 11 degrees. Mainly cloudy for your Friday tomorrow. Possibly a bit of shower or drizzle activity in the afternoon. It will be another hot one, though. 25 inland, 17 along the coast with high humidity and a very high UV index expected tomorrow. Weekend weather, 50-50 here. Saturday shower, 17. Sunday, sun and cloud, and 22.
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Justin Bieber, there's Daisies. 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Jack Harlow in just a bit. Right now, Somber. This is Homewrecker on K100.

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0: 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Somber with Homewrecker. Daisies, Justin Bieber, and Mike DeMiro with Denora. And calling. How are you tonight? I'm John Matthews. Tonight's Vogue Optical Web Poll continues on our website at k100.ca. We always seek your input on our question of the day. Need input. Our question this evening, today being the start of the largest sporting event in the world, the FIFA World Cup. How interested are you in watching the soccer over the next little bit? Very much, somewhat, only the Canadian games, or are you not interested at all? Let me know your thoughts on how intrigued you are by the FIFA World Cup events going on over the next couple of weeks. 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
9: Clear skies this evening, then increasing cloudiness overnight, low of 11. For Friday, mainly cloudy with a chance of showers in the afternoon, a high tomorrow of 25. And for Saturday, some showers and a high of 17.

0: Virginia to Vegas, there's Better Man, St. John's Perfect Music Mix on K100FM, Lil Nas X along with Billy Ray Cyrus, Old Town Road, and Frank Walker, Astrid S., and Only When It Rains. Still to come before 7, Olivia Rodrigo, some Alex Warren tonight, and next hour here on K100, Taylor Swift, some Chapel Roan this evening, The Weeknd, Rihanna, also Lady Gaga with Doechii, their new tune together, latest single from Harry Styles, Alessia Cara, Sabrina Carpenter, Bruno Mars, all after 7.
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0: 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I guess you moved on really easily.
1: Olivia Rodrigo and K100 St. John's Perfect Music Mix. That is good for you. I'm John Matthews, and hope you've had a good Thursday. One more wake up till the weekend. I will see you tomorrow for a Fundy Friday. It'll be a fabulous time all the way around with St. John's Perfect Music Mix taking you into the weekend. Till then, play safe and be happy. Enjoy your evening. And my closing thought for you tonight. Some people are always going to say you're going the wrong way when it's simply just going a way of your own. That's right. Always march to the beat of your own drum, my friend. Here's Drake and Majid Jordan on K100. Take care. I'll see you tomorrow.

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0: 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It's today's hits. And yesterday's favorites. 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It's K100.
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4: 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A full tank, great weather, and your favorite station turned up loud. Windows down, music up, and somewhere to be. Whether you're heading to the beach, the campground, a festival, a ball tournament, or just taking the long way home, K100 is helping you fuel your summer with $250 in free gas every single week. 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Because summer's too short to stay parked in the driveway. 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
1: St. John, are you ready? 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
1: Red wine. Let's go to the beach, each, let's go get a wave. They say what they gonna say. Have a drink, clink, found a Bud Light. Bad bitch like me, it's hot.